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2: Spin you around in the chandeliers. It'll be here like tears for fears you love. 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

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Let me show you around my hood. It's bad meaning bad, like bad meaning good. 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